Welcome back. What a fun downer set that was. You just heard Laura Goldstone with Wistley off the Creekside solo cello EP on Mississippi Records 2014. Part of that, Rachel's The French Galisse off Selenography, Quarterstick Records. I think that was like 98 or 2000-ish. Mid-career. I go back and forth whether I like that or Music for Egon Schiele better. And kicking off that set was Julia Kent with an invitation to The Voyage off Hesperides on the Leaf label. 2010-ish probably, I think. You're just tuning in to Forgot. You are listening to The Good, the Bad, and the Ugly on Asheville FM. Greg Lyon is away, so I, John Wayne, have been filling in for him today. In about 30 minutes, a little bit less, until Too Dark for Disney is up next. Before we get into that next set and helping you burn through this last hour so you can have your funnest favorite show, Helpmate is a non-for-profit based in Buncombe County that provides services at no cost to victims / survivors of intimate partner domestic violence. Services include 24-hour crisis hotline, emergency shelter, individual and group counseling, court advocacy, child and family advocacy, housing, community case management, community-based prevention education, and professional training. You can connect with an advocate by calling our 24/7 hotline at 828-254-0516 or by coming to the Family Justice Center at 35 Woodfin Street for a walk-in appointment between 8 a.m. and 4 p.m. Monday through Friday. Caught up on our station business now, so all it is music and me babbling for the next 25 minutes. Stoked? We're going to pick it up this next set. We're going to do some indie stuff. Then we'll get back into maybe some more sad sack stuff, but I'm not sure yet. Maybe I'll sort out a rocking set to take us up to the top of the hour. But for now, here's the Silver Jews with Trains Across the Sea off Starlight Walker right here on Asheville FM. Keep it here, kids.

0: 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Welcome back.
1: Working back through
0: that very indie set. You just heard the Lemonheads with My Big Gay Heart. I'll have to come on and feel the Lemonheads. Songs Ohio. I've been riding with the ghost off my new Magnolia Electric Company. I'm secretly Canadian. Part of that Sebado with Social Medicine. It's included on the Big Sale Deluxe reissue. Originally, it was a extra track on one of the CD singles. Out on Sub Pop. Early 90s, whatever year Big Sale came out. 94, maybe? 3, 2? Part of that Smog with XCon. Live version off a live recording of Smog. And kicking off that set with Silver Jews with Trains Across the Sea off Starlight. Trains Across the Sea off Starlight Walker, their first record. Our first big full record, not counting Arizona record. On Drag City. I love that song. It's so good. So good. Got about less than 10 minutes before Too Dark for Disney is up next. Hope you've enjoyed the show. Greg's been away today, so I, John Wayne, have been filling in with you for the past 2 hours. Greg will be back next week. Let me sort out what we're going to do to chew up our last 8 minutes we got here. Hang tight, kids.

That's the ticket. It's going to be a slow one, but it's a great one. I was talking to a friend recently who really enjoyed Rachel's and was introduced into the Sonora Pine and had never heard of Tarjan O'Neill. So we're going to do a track off of an album my best friend introduced me to back home years ago, In the Sunlines, early solo Tarjan O'Neill record. Oh, she has shows coming up. I didn't know she ever toured outside of the Northwest. Northwest. If you're listening, Mike, she's playing at Ridgewood. New York. Huh, interesting. Anyways, here's Tarjan O'Neill with This Morning. That should take us up. It's too dark for Disney. It's been fun. I'll catch you later, kids.

Psych. I'm back. It's still me, that's right. You get 2 more hours of your favorite Manic Pixie Dream Boy. Name of the show is Too Dark for Disney. 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As you can probably tell, Devin is off gallivanting. So I, John Wayne, am sitting in for her today as well. This show is going to be a bit more interesting. We're going to recycle something. Hopefully no one remembers that I did this already, but we're going to do Devin's top 20 artists and their top track of those top 20 artists. So each artist, we find out how many times that artist has been played on our show over, I picked the past 1,000 weeks arbitrarily. And with that, we will then see what track by that artist was played the most. And that should take us the next 2 hours until Joey Books is up. But before we roll into that, we got some station business to take care of. 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

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The 20th most played artist by Devin is David Bowie with 39 individual artist plays and 5 individual plays for this exact track, Fill Your Heart. Which honestly, if you think of the amount of time she's had her show, only 39 plays is pretty impressive for top 20 artists. But let's get this party started. Here's David Bowie with Fill Your Heart right here on the Asheville FM.

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0: Counting down Devin's top 20 most played artists and their most played songs. You just heard Roxy Music with Mother of Pearl. Artist has been played 19 times. Sorry, tied for 19th place with 40 artist plays and 6 plays for Mother of Pearl. Prior to that was John Cale with Bring It On Up. That artist was also tied for 19th with 40 artist plays and 5 plays for that track. And kicking off that set was David Bowie with Fill Your Heart, making them number 20 with 39 artist plays and 5 plays for that track. You're standing there, forgot you're listening to Too Dark for Disney. Devin is off gallivanting, so I, John Wayne, am filling in today on Too Dark for Disney. And we are doing a countdown of Devin's top 20 most played artists and their respectively most played tracks. Before we roll into the next set, starting off at number 18, we got Station Business. The Mountain Express Best of Voting has started, and it's your chance to support. 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Voting ends April 30th. That was yesterday.

All right, next set starts off with the Rolling Stones. They are the number 18th most played artist with 41 artist plays and 4 trays for this phenomenal track, Child of the Moon. Keep it here on Nashville FM, kids.

0: All right. Welcome back. Wild Ocean.
1: That's better.
0: Welcome back to that set you just heard, The Kinks with Don't Ever Change. Devin's 16th most played artist with 43 plays and 3 plays of that specific track. Part of that was Liars, L-I-A-R-S, New York. No Wave, early 2000s band. I happen to love that band. Fantastic live. 17th. Tied for 17th most played artist with 42 artist plays and 4 plays for that track. And kicking off that set. Nope, I lied. Part of that was Parubu with Humor Me. They were tied for 17th with 42 artist plays and 6 plays for that track. And kicking off the set was The Rolling Stones with Child of the Moon, the 18th most played artist with 41 artist plays and 4 plays for Child of the Moon. You just tuned in and forgot. You're listening to Too Dark for Disney. DJ Eric. What is your... Oh, losing my mind. Devin is away, so I, John Wayne, I'm filling in. We are knocking our way through Devin's 20 most played artists and their most played songs, respectively. Hope you're enjoying the show so far. You got an hour and a half left with me. So Life Out of Tunes with Joey Books is up next. Next, that's a little more punk. So let's get the next. We're going to play the number 15th artist. Tied with 44, well, they're tied for 15th most played artists with 44 plays and 9 plays for this track. Here's getting a 4 with Love Like Anthrax right here on Asheville FM.

All right. Whoa. There we go. That's better. All right. Welcome back. Welcome back to that set. With Evan's 14th most played artist with 48 artist plays and 4 plays for that track. You heard The Loner by Neil Young. Part of that was Dead Moon with Walking on My Grave. They're tied for 15th with 44 artist plays and 7 plays for that track. I love that track. It's so good. Kicking off that set was Gang of Four with Love Like Anthrax. They're tied for 15th place with 44 artist plays and 9 plays for that track. You're just tuning in, I forgot. You're listening to Too Dark for Disney. Devin is away, so I, John Wayne, am sitting in, and we are knocking our way through Devin's 20 most played artists with their most played songs. Hope you're enjoying things so far. We got about an hour and 50 minutes left before Joey Books is up next. 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Thank you much. Myself and all the other volunteers super appreciate it. And thanks again for a great fun drive last week or the week, whenever that was, that I was here with Devin asking you guys for money. All right, moving into next set. Actually, it's almost all punk, not really. Tied for 13th place. Here's the Stooges with Little Doll with 49 artist plays and 5 plays for this track in particular. Keep it here on the Asheville FM.

0: All right. Welcome back.
1: Welcome back to that set. You just heard Can with 19th Century Man. Devin's 12th most played artist with 51 artist plays and 4 plays for that exact track. Part of that was Wire with I Am the Fly. Tied for 13th place with 49 artist plays and 10 plays for that track. And part of that, also tied for 13th, is The Stooges with Little Doll with 49 artist plays and 5 plays for that track. You're just tuning in. You're listening to Too Dark for Disney on Asheville FM. Devin's away, so I John Wayne, I'm filling in, and we are knocking our way through Devin's 20 most played artists with their most played tracks. Hope you're enjoying the show so far. Got about 8 minutes before the top of the hour, 6 p.m. Another hour left before I leave you, and you are joined by Joey Books. We got a few time for a few more tracks before I need to do the concert entertainment calendar, so let's go move on to the 11th most played artist. 53 artist plays and 6 plays for this track. Here's Leonard Cohen with Diamonds in the Mine, right here on Asheville.

All right, welcome back. Welcome back to that set you just heard. The Cramps with You Got Good Taste, live version. Tied for 10th place with 54 artist plays and 4 plays for that track. Part of that was Lee Hazelwood, also tied for 10th with 54 artist plays and 4 plays for Cold Hard Times. Kicking off that set was Leonard Cohen with Diamonds in the Mine. 11th most played artist with 53 artist plays and 6 plays for that particular track. You're just tuning in, forgot. You're listening to Too Dark for Disney. Devin is away, so I, John Wayne, have been sitting in all night, and we are counting down Devin's top 20 most played artists and their most played songs. We also just passed 6 p.m., so I need to remind you that you are listening to Asheville FM, WSFMLP 103.3, Asheville, North Carolina. Hope you're enjoying our top 20 tour. Before we can get rolling into the continuation of this, the top, going down our way through the top 10, we have to do the concert entertainment calendar. And am I stoked to read this twice in the same day? 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Since that's passed, hopefully you participated. Let's talk about the shows. Today, that is Labor Day. International Labor Day. May 1st. Morgan Bevis of Shed Bugs at Grey Eagle. An evening with Chris Smither at Grey Eagle. Stuart and Owen dance with guests at the Wortham Center. Get comfortable here. Larry Bitinsky at the One Stop. Cosplay Rave Muzz and Neptune Spins at Asheville Music Hall. 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Ripple and Remember a Bob Ware Memorial Dance at One World West. Ethan Grillo at One World Downtown. Static Age 21.5 year anniversary. Best Day One at Static Age. That already started at 6:30 with Justin the Jinx. Exfoliator, I know, is playing a little bit later. Jake Worthington with Colton Dawson at The Orange Peel. All Crawfish Go to Heaven at Jack of the Wood. Sit a Spell Bluegrass Session at Ginger's Revenge. Star Raver at Sly Grog. 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The Brothers Comatose at Sierra Nevada, High Gravity. Tomorrow. Oh, but man, it's Friday. Man, tomorrow, Saturday, May 2nd. Asheville Shellac Bash record show at the Grey Eagle. I would assume that means 78. 40 Drop Few and Vianos Paisanos at the Grey Eagle. The Nude Party at the Grey Eagle. Stuart Owen Dance and guests at the Wortham Center. Bears Gone Fishing at Asheville Music Hall. Grits and Greens at the One Stop. Rhythm Blues Dance Party with Peggy Ratz's and Daddy Long Legs Dance Band at One World West. 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Static Age 21.5 year anniversary party fest day 2 at Static Age. Sanctum at Static Age Loft. Still Not Okay Tour at the Orange Peel. Nobody's Darling String Band at Jack of the Wood. Nordmo and the Rodeo at Jack of the Wood. Drag Show at O'Henry's. Firecracker Jazz Band at the Crow and Quill. What's in the Box? Comedy Improv at the Story Parlor. Breakbeat Sessions at Eulogy. All Day Benefit for Chris and Savannah featuring Liliana Hutchins, Hearts Gone South, and Mockery at Etta's Hideaway. 10-year anniversary celebration at New Belgium Brewing. Guru Geisha Band and Paloma Devi at the Ear Prana Listening Room. Joe Moss Band at the Sierra Nevada Amphitheater. Sunday, May 3rd. 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Sons of Stars at One World West. Static Age 21.5 year anniversary fest day 3 at Static Age Records, which does include the Twisted Teens that I played earlier. Pretty great band. Maybe we'll play them again. We technically can play one more track. We'll see. Clutch with Corrosion of Conformity and J.D. Pincus at the Orange Peel. Bluegrass Brunch at Jack of the Wood. Traditional Irish Music Sessions at Jack of the Wood. Jazz Jam Sundays at Ginger's Revenge. Butts and Boots Line Dancing at Banks Ave. All Art Open Mic at the Story Parlor. Tina and Her Pony at Sierra Nevada Amphitheater. The Concert Entertainment Calendar airs every day at 12, 3, and 6 p.m. Tune in then or visit www.ashevillefm.org to keep up to date on what's going on around town. 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
at AshevilleFM.org to get it added. Woo, we did it. All right. Where do we go now? We are now in Devin's top 10. Highly exciting. So, well, I guess we're in the top 9, really. Tied for 9th place. A 3-way tie, actually. We're going to pick the one I like the most. Let's go with. Here's Patti Smith with Dancing Barefoot right here on Asheville FM. Keep it here, kids.

0: All right. Welcome back.
1: Welcome back to that set.
0: Tied for number 8. You just heard the Ramones with I Remember You, with 65 artist plays and 4 track plays for that track. Talking Heads were also tied for number 8 with 65 artist plays and 6 plays for Heaven, the live version. Part of that was a 3-way tie for 9th place with Angel Olsen, High and Wild, with 56 artist plays and 6 plays for High and Wild. I love that track. That album is so good. Part of that, Black Sabbath with Changes. 56 artist plays and 7 plays for that track. And lastly, kicking off that set was Patti Smith with Dancing Barefoot. Also tied for 9th place with 56 artist plays and 5 plays for that particular track. If you just tuned in or forgot, you are listening to Too Dark for Disney on Asheville FM. Devin is off gallivanting, so I, John Wayne, am sitting in. And we are doing a top 20 countdown of Devin's most played artists and their most played songs. We are now working our way into the top 5, or top 7, close enough. Hope you're enjoying things so far. We got half an hour left before Joey Books is up next. But before we do that, did you know WinCap offers free and confidential testing for HIV, hepatitis C, and syphilis by appointment in Asheville and Franklin Monday through Friday from 9 a.m. to 5 p.m.? 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Going into our next set, we have the 7th most played artist of Devin with 66 artist plays and 4 plays for this track. Here's the Velvet Underground and Nico with I'll Be Your Mayor right here on Asheville FM. Keep it here, kids.

0: All right. Welcome back.
1: Welcome back to that set. You just heard Brian Eno with Cindy Tells Me. Devin's number four most played artist with 79 artist plays and 4 plays for that particular track. Part of that was The Fall with Vixen. Devin's fifth most played artist with 70 artist plays and 6 plays for that particular track. Part of that was The Butthole Surfers with The Wooden Song. Her sixth most played artist with 67 artist plays and 6 plays for that particular track. I used to not like Independent Worm Saloon, but I think Wooden Song has become my favorite Butthole Surfer song at this point in life. I used to love the real noisy early stuff, but I feel like now that major label debut era was actually, there's some gems hidden in there. And kicking off that set was the number seven most played artist with 66 artist plays and 4 plays for this track, The Velvet Underground Nico with I'll Be Your Mirror. You're just tuning in, I forgot. You're listening to Too Dark for Disney on Asheville FM. Devin is away, so I, John Wayne, am sitting in. And we have been knocking our way through Devin's top 20 most played artists today. Got about 15 minutes left before Life Out of Tunes with Joey Books is up next. And there is a sub tonight. It'll be a good one. But before we move into the top 3, which is nice, there's no ties. We have a solid top 3. We got one last bit of station business. The Asheville FM news team is currently seeking more community journalists to join our team. 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We could use some news team folks. So let's knock through our top 3, and then we might have room to squeeze in one more track after that, we'll see. So number 3 artist with 86 artist plays and 5 particular track plays is The OCs. I love this band. I mean, they've lost me in recent times, but really the past like 16 years they've lost me. But the first 10 years were solid.

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I'm a potato.

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I'm a smut gun, I like to shoot them all.

All right, welcome back. Working back to that set, you just heard Sonic Youth with Little Trouble Girl, Devin's number one most played artist with 121 artist plays and 8 track plays, featuring Kim Deal's fantastic backing vocals. Part of that was Devo with I'm a Potato, number two most played artist, 87 artist plays and 6 track plays off Hardcore Devo Volume 1. And kicking off the set was the OCs with Dumb Drums with 86 plays for the artist and 5 track plays for Dumb Drums off the Hounds of a Foggy Notion. We got less than 5 minutes left. It is time for Life Out of Tunes. Keep it here on Nashville FM. It's been fun. Am I on tomorrow? Next Saturday I'm back on 3 to 5 on Saturday. If you enjoyed the show, Devin will be back next week. I'll catch you later, kids. We're going to take it out with the Feelies covering Patti Smith's Dancing Barefoot. Later, kids.

0: And good evening, this is not Joey Books, but this is DJ Professor Ted from the Closer to the Edge program. Tonight I'm going to bring you some psychedelic-tinged tunes. I hope we'll fit into the regular mold of life out of tunes. And thanks to DJ John Wayne for that great edition of Too Dark for Disney. Enjoyed that countdown, so to speak. Alright, we're going to kick things off here. A little psychedelic message, and I'm going to play some old nuggets that are like, oh yeah, that's from psychedelic era. Then we're going to mix it up with some newer stuff that has a little psychedelic tinge, and then some other bands that aren't necessarily psychedelic overall, but have some tunes that sound very psychedelic tinged. Alright, we're going to kick it off right now. A little message.
1: Ladies and gentlemen, you've heard about it, read about it, but have you ever seen a psychedelic circus? Those innocent fun games of the hallucination generation? Here you will meet the swingers, the hipsters, the beatniks, and the acid heads who live from pill party to pill party.

All right, and that there was band from psychedelic type band, believe it or not, from Santiago, Chile, a band called The Holy Drug Couple. Maybe it's a duo, I believe. And that was from their first album, I believe. They're about three, as far as I know. The first album, Anoctuary, with a track called Follow Your Way. Before that, we had, of course, Led Zeppelin from their double album, Physical Graffiti, with a track that leads off the second disc called In the Light. It was always one of my favorites. I think it starts out with that nice drone. And this is DJ Professor Ted. I'm sitting in tonight for DJ Joey Books. I'm glad to do so. This is fun. Give me opportunity to play some stuff I don't already get to play on Closer to the Edge that I co-host on Thursdays. So trying to stick with the sort of psychedelic tinge stuff, some oldies, some newer stuff like that band you just heard, The Holy Drug Couple, fairly recent band, and some kind of obscure, and then maybe some classics as well that I can justify somehow by being a little psychedelic. I'd like to let you know that programming support is brought to you by Ayurprana Listening Room. Pranamela, a three-day gathering of music, yoga, and a community, takes place May 1st through the 3rd in West Asheville, featuring concerts with Simrit and the Guru Ganesha Band. I believe that's tonight. Plus meditation, film, and healing arts benefiting Bounty and Soul with a food pop-up by Soham Kitchen. More information can be found at their website, ayurpranalisteningroom.com, and that's spelled A-Y-U-R-P-R-A-N-A, listeningroom.com. Yeah, I believe that Simrit and the Guru Ganesha Band is tonight, actually. All right, we're going to continue now with some more psychedelic selections. Another newish artist has a few albums out by the name of Jaco Gardner. I'm going to play a doubled header from him. I'm going to play a first track from his first album, and then I'm going to play the first track from his second album, both really nice. This first one's called Clear the Air from his album, Cabinet of Curiosities.

It was German band Amandul. It's D-U-U-L with umlauts. Two, Mark II. Be sure you put Mark II, because Amandul without Mark II is quite a bit different. They started out together but split off way back when. That was from their 1973, I'm not sure if it's 72 or 73. There's some different information on that, but called Wolf City, with an appropriately very psychedelic title called Green Bubble Raincoated Man. Love that. Before that, we had Jaco Gardner, who, with a couple of tracks there, a double dip from him. He hails from the Netherlands. We heard a track called Another You from his Hypnophobia album, and before that was Clear the Air with his Cabinet of Curiosities album. Asheville FM here. We'd like to graciously thank all our donors, recurring donors, and food donors. 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All right, this is DJ Professor Ted sitting in for Joey Books tonight. Trying to fit the bill with some psychedelic choices. I'm going to next play another double dip from a band from Austin, Texas, which is where I moved from here a couple years ago. So I've seen this band a few times. They have about five or six albums, and they're going to be here in town in 2 weeks from tomorrow on Saturday, May 16th. The Black Angels will be at the, the Forestry Camp by Burial Brewing. Anyway, you can find out more about that if you'd like to online. So I'm going to play a couple of tracks by the Black Angels next from the same album, from their Indigo Meadow album, which came out in 2013. All right, I'm going to continue after that back to some more classic psych stuff and surprises. All right, here are the Black Angels.

goody from The Pink Floyd. I think they were called The Pink Floyd originally on the first pressings of the first album there. That was Astronomy Domini from The Piper at the Gates of Dawn, first track. Taking us way back to 1967. But before that, we heard a more recent band from their 2013 release, The Black Angels from Austin, Texas. We'll be here at the Forestry Camp, Burial Brewing's Forestry Camp location in a couple of weeks, 2 weeks from tomorrow, the 16th. I plan to go. I saw them a few times there back in Austin. And before that, we heard Almondul. I believe I already announced that back announced. This is DJ Professor Ted sitting in for Joey Books, trying to fit the bill of some psychedelic music, mixing it up new and old, obscure and classic. I'd like to let you know that 103 Asheville FM DJs can acknowledge birthdays, anniversaries, or local events with a message on the air, on our app, and streaming. 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All right, see, next up on the bill, on the bench, so to speak, we've got another double dip, another double dipper. So speaking of Pink Floyd, this band was pretty, well, I would say the lead main songwriter influenced by Pink Floyd, not that it showed in their records, and that would be XTC. Until they did a sort of pastiche tribute to the psychedelic era under another pseudonym called the Dukes of Stratosphere. Initially, they put out an EP under that name called 25 O'Clock. And then they put out another full LP a couple years later. This was in 1985, and then the second one was in 1987 called Sonic Sunspot, spelled with a P in front of both of those words. And they combined them that same year onto a CD, which has both complete EP and LP. So I'm going to play a track, two tracks from them that were from the original 25 O'Clock EP, also found on the CD of Sonic Sunspot. And then we'll see what comes after that. So I hope you enjoy this from XTC's pseudonym, The Dukes of Stratosphere.

obscene abomination of a song that I that is trash, that is dirt, that is filth. What possessed you to write such a disgusting, degeneratized song as that? And I'm complimenting you by considering it a song.

All right. Now tell me truthfully, are you experiencing a sense of relief or disappointment that I didn't play the entire 15 plus whatever minute version of that track? Enagata de Vida. That was the single version. Less than 3 minutes. From the album of the same name, Enagata de Vida, from Iron Butterfly.